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0: 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At this time, throughout the day, on Capital's major shows, you will hear news and information on all flights arriving and departing from Lungay Airport, local, regional and international. Also included is information on crossing the estuary to and from Lungay. 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

0: ABC News with Emily Thomas. United States military officials say American forces have struck two Iranian launchers on a small island in the Strait of Hormuz that were preparing to launch rockets with sea mines into the strait. Iranian state media later reported that Iran had fired ballistic missiles at two US-operated air bases in Jordan in retaliation. Here's BBC Persian's Washington correspondent, Kashiyar Jonadi.
1: Both sides are trying to show that they are ready and willing to fight if necessary. Just a few days ago, President Trump had warned Iran that if it tries to remind the Strait of Hormuz, then the U.S. will attack those units that are involved. And then Iran itself is saying that it's ready to retaliate, not only in the Strait of Hormuz against ships that go through the southern route against its will, but also still is ready to attack U.S. bases in the region.
0: Chinese police have begun targeting people who they say are exaggerating the numbers of dead from Wednesday's flash floods that devastated mountainous border regions of Tibet and Nepal. Chinese officials say more than 500 are missing. Nepal now says that at least 900 people have died on its side. Azadeh Mashiri reports from Dunche in Nepal.
2: Rescue efforts continue with helicopters passing over us here in Dunche every few minutes. Those across northern Nepal that have survived the flood are now picking up the pieces. Here in Dunche, residents are living with pockets of electricity and relying on generators. Nearby villages were swallowed by floodwater, leaving many people displaced and living in camps. Meanwhile, a team of 90 rescuers have been pumping air into the Trishuli 3A hydro tunnel, hoping to save the workers trapped inside. The crew has blasted a hole in the crown of the tunnel, and rescuers have descended on ropes. But the Prime Minister has said so far they've received no response.
0: The US Park Service says one man has died in a flash flood in the Grand Canyon that forced the evacuation of dozens of campers and hikers. 15 people remain unaccounted for. Large boulders, footbridges and other debris were swept away by the torrent of water in the Colorado River, which flows through the Grand Canyon. Carter Humphreys is from the National Weather Service in Arizona.
3: We had kind of a series of thunderstorms move over the Grand Canyon on Saturday here. And each of the four waves brought some pretty heavy rain, but the fourth one brought around a half inch to an inch in less than 30 minutes. So that caused some pretty significant flooding to occur in the Grand Canyon.
0: Pacific leaders have gathered in Palau for the annual Pacific Islands Forum until Friday. But four prime ministers of Fiji, Vanuatu, Samoa and the Solomon Islands and the Kiribati president will, for various reasons, not attend in person and have sent ministers or other senior officials. BBC News. Authorities in the Mexican state of Zacatecas say a car bomb has exploded in front of a police station. Six people were injured in the attack in the town of Ojo Caliente. A day earlier, an attack with explosives on state police officers in Zacatecas injured two people. Zacatecas is a key route for drug trafficking. The acting governor of Russia's Belgorod region near the border with Ukraine says a missile attack killed two people and injured another 16. He said a commercial facility in the city of Belgorod was hit. The attack also caused fires in several warehouses. The leaders of China, Russia, India, Pakistan and Central Asian nations are gathering in the capital of Kyrgyzstan for a two-day summit on regional security. The Shanghai Cooperation Organization groups Asia's largest countries in a regional bloc that seeks to counterbalance Western powers. Presidents Putin of Russia and Xi Jinping of China have used previous summits to promote their concept of a multipolar world with a reduced global role for Washington. The World Nomad Games are due to open in the Kyrgyz capital, Bishkek. It's the sixth edition of the Games, which feature traditional sports from nomadic cultures, mainly from Central Asia, but teams from all over the world are taking part. Here's Rebecca Drought.
4: The centrepiece event at the Nomad Games, organisers say, will be the Cock Buru competition, a sport similar to polo played with a headless goat carcass. The Games, which have been described as the Olympics of the nomadic world, will see 3,000 athletes take part. Countries including Australia, Argentina, Bangladesh, India, Iran and Spain have sent teams to compete in sports including hunting with eagles, tug-of-war and archery from both horseback and on foot. The International Festival of Traditional Music, Tales of the Nomads, will be held at the same time, offering a cultural celebration of nomadic people.
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Good morning, Freetown. 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And 103.3 in Bow. Breakfast show with your morning entertainer, Bali Lemin Kamara. It's the American pop singer and songwriter Olivia Rodrigo with a stupid song. And that is how we kickstart the first edition of this week breakfast show with your morning entertainer, Bali Lemin Kamara. Today is Monday the 31st and final day of August 2026. It's just gone past 7 o'clock, people. Hope you had a wonderful, wonderful weekend. And of course, you can come and say hello to me on 0888888880.

0: It's the British singer and songwriter from Ipswich, Ed Sheeran, and Dart Ace Sapphire on Capital. The song was taken from Sheeran's 8th studio album, Play. And the song features guest vocals from the Indian singer and songwriter, Arijit Singh. It's 12 minutes past 7 o'clock, people. And it's time for the latest sports updates from the BBC. Stay with us.
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2: Hello, I'm John Wilkinson at the BBC Sports Centre. The Manchester United captain Bruno Fernandes scored a hat-trick as they came from behind to beat Ipswich at Old Trafford in the Premier League. It was their first win of the season, and the United defender Luke Shaw says it's not how you start, it's how you finish.
3: The objective has to be to win the Premier League, and that doesn't mean because of last week we can't do that. We still maintain the same focus, same mentality, same belief that, you know, the squad that we have, and, you know, I'm sure there'll probably be a couple more additions to the squad, which of course is needed. But yeah, we believe that we can win the Premier League, and we have to have that mentality going into every game that we play.
2: Leeds drew with Brentford. Sunderland beat Fulham, whose manager Alvaro Arbeloa criticised his team's mentality.
4: Obviously, I think we will improve with time. Sometimes this improvement is not just going higher. Some days will be ups and downs. We need to realise that we are full, and if we want to win a game, we need to show more energy, more attitude, fight every ball and be more focused in second balls, everything around the attitude and mentality.
2: Elsewhere, João Pedro scored and got an own goal as Chelsea won 4-3 against Brighton. Emi Martinez made his debut in the Chelsea goal. The defending champions Arsenal take on Aston Villa on Monday night, and Villa will be without Ollie Watkins. It's been confirmed that he's joined the Saudi Pro League side Al Hilal for £51 million. In other transfer news, Barcelona are closing in on signing the Arsenal striker Gabriel Jesus for £8.6 million. Tottenham are in advanced talks to sign Iliman Ndiaye from Everton, with Richarlison set to move back to Everton in the opposite direction as part of separate negotiations. And Everton have also cancelled their plans to sell midfielder Harrison Armstrong to Nottingham Forest. It follows a backlash from the club's supporters. For more football news from the BBC, go to bbc.com/football.
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0: It's City Beatrice Rock Band, The Quarton Crew, with the I Just Died in Your Arms. The song was taken from the band's debut studio album, Broadcast. The song was written by the lead vocalist, Nick Van Eyde, inspired by a phrase he uttered while having sex with his ex-girlfriend. The song was released in 1986. And just before that, people, you were listening to the American singer and songwriter Ella Langley with Chosen Texas. It's 23 minutes past 7 o'clock, and it's time for
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0: Here we go with the latest weather updates for this hour. We start in the northern part of Sierra Leone in McKinney. It's partly cloudy this Monday morning with a high chance of rain. Cool temperatures with a light wind from the southeast. To the eastern part of Sierra Leone in Kenema, it's partly cloudy this beautiful Monday morning with a high chance of rain. Cool temperatures with a light wind from the southeast. We move to the southern part of Sierra Leone in Bow. It's partly cloudy this Monday morning with a high chance of rain. Cool temperatures with a light wind from the southeast. And finally, in our nation capital, Freetown, this wonderful Monday morning. It's partly cloudy with a high chance of rain. Cool temperatures with a light wind from the southeast. And that was the latest weather updates for this hour. The weather is brought to you by the SL Met Agency.
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0: It's the American rapper and record producer Nelly, featuring the American singer and songwriter Kelly Rowland with A Dilemma. It was released on the 25th of June 2002 as the second single from the former's second studio album, Nellyville. The song was nominated for Record of the Year at the 45th Annual Grammy Awards. It's 7:30, people.
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0: ABC News with Emily Thomas. The United States and Iran have traded accusations about overnight attacks. US forces said they destroyed two Iranian launchers in the Strait of Hormuz as they were preparing to deploy sea mine rockets. Iran said it had responded with strikes on two US-operated airbases in Jordan. Chinese police are targeting people who they say are exaggerating the number of people killed in flash floods that hit border regions of Tibet and Nepal last week. They've been punished for suggesting that as many as 500 people may have died on the Tibetan side. China's official figure of dead is 16. The top official in Russia's Belgorod region says three people were killed in Belgorod city in Ukrainian shelling and airstrikes in the past 24 hours. A commercial facility was also hit and several warehouses set alight. The Spanish Prime Minister Pedro Sanchez says officials are continuing to investigate the surge 4 weeks ago of mass illegal migration across the border into Spain's North African territory of Ceuta. Mr. Sanchez blamed social media disinformation networks linked to Russia and Israel. The US Park Service says one man has died in a flash flood in the Grand Canyon that forced the evacuation of dozens of campers and hikers. 15 people remain unaccounted for. Authorities in the Mexican state of Zacatecas say a car bomb has exploded in front of a police station. Six people were injured in the attack. A court in South Korea has sentenced the leader of the Unification Church to 2 years in prison for bribing officials. Han Hak Ja was found guilty of giving money and luxury goods to politicians to cultivate influence within the administration of former President Yoon Suk-yeol. And the World Nomad Games are opening in Kyrgyzstan later today. The games feature traditional sports from nomadic cultures, including horseback wrestling, falconry and headless goat carcass polo. BBC News.
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